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1: 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News.
2: Relations between the US and UK are higher now that Andy Burnham is Prime Minister than when Keir Starmer held the role. That's according to claims by Donald Trump. Meanwhile, the US President has given his thoughts on AI.
3: Artificial intelligence, hereinafter officially called super intelligence, changing the name, and that the use of the word artificial makes intelligence fake. It makes it sound fake, and it is not fake. It's actually amazing.
2: Around 60 migrants who refused help from the French Coast Guard and spent more than 30 hours at sea have arrived in Dover. British rescue boats were sent to collect the passengers of a migrant dinghy on Tuesday. The boat, which was shadowed by a French Coast Guard vessel, left the Normandy coast on Monday morning. A woman and three children have died in a house fire on Merseyside. Merseyside Fire and Rescue Service say crews were called to the blaze at a semi-detached property in Stone Square in Bootle.
4: Six fire engines were in attendance at the height of the incident. On arrival of the fire crews, a casualty was already outside of the property and was taken into the care of Northwest Ambulance Service and subsequently transferred to hospital.
2: That's Chief Fire Officer Nick Searle. Another person's been taken to hospital from the intense fire that spread very rapidly. An influential committee of MPs has warned that policymakers should avoid blaming the UK's budget watchdog for difficult decisions as a result of tight public finances. Ahead of the Chancellor John Healey's budget next month, the Commons Treasury Committee has argued the independence of the Office for Budget Responsibility should be protected. Members have also called for siren calls to be rejected, for it to be fundamentally reformed in a new committee report. New analysis has found that more than a third of young people killed in car crashes over the last 5 years were not wearing a seatbelt. The AA Charitable Trust that carried out the research say it highlights that seatbelts are the simplest and most effective safety measure. And a blue diamond ring of extraordinary rarity could fetch up to £2 million when it goes under the hammer next month. That's according to auctioneers Elmwoods. That's the latest from Radio News Hub. I'm Jules Eastbridge.
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1: Amber Weather with Paradise Windows, manufacturing the very best in Rahal windows and doors for over 20 years to the trade and public.
2: A band of showers will move across the UK this morning. These could be rather heavy at times. Temperatures for Wednesday ranging from 16 degrees Celsius in Scotland to 23 degrees Celsius in the southeast.
1: Amber Sound, the night shift.

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1: 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News.
2: Prime Minister has held face-to-face talks with US President Donald Trump for the first time since taking office. The pair met on the fringes of the UN General Assembly in New York.
3: I could certainly work with him. It was a very encouraging meeting. We've established a good connection in the discussions we've had, and that very much came through today.
2: Meanwhile, Andy Burnham's instructed security chief to set up a new unit to tackle Russian information warfare. Around 60 migrants who spent more than 30 hours at sea refusing help from the French Coast Guard have now arrived in Dover. The French Coast Guard say the small boat spent over 33 hours in precarious conditions and refused help as they were determined to take all risks to reach the UK. Boat, which was shadowed by a French Coast Guard vessel, left the Normandy coast on Monday morning. Ahead of the budget next month, an influential committee of MPs has warned that policymakers should avoid blaming the UK's budget watchdog for difficult decisions as a result of tight public finances. The Commons Treasury Committee has argued for the independence of the Office for Budget Responsibility to be protected. They've also rejected calls for it to be fundamentally reformed in a new committee report. A woman and three children have died in a house fire on Merseyside. Merseyside Fire and Rescue say crews were called to the blaze at a semi-detached house on Stones Grey in Bootle. Another person's been taken to hospital. This is Chief Fire Officer Nick Searle.
4: During the course of the search of the property, firefighters discovered four casualties, showing no signs of life, and it's now been confirmed that all four have tragically lost their lives. There will now be a full joint investigation.
2: More than a third of young people killed in car crashes over the last 5 years were not wearing a seatbelt. That's according to new analysis. The AA Charitable Trust say their analysis of Department for Transport data found 35.6% of 17 to 29-year-old car occupants who died between 2021 and 2025 in crashes on Britain's roads were unbelted. The figure for all ages was just under a quarter. And when it goes under the hammer next month, a blue diamond ring of extraordinary rarity could fetch up to £2 million. So that's the latest from Radio News Hub. I'm Jules Heathbridge.
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1: Amber Weather with Paradise Windows, manufacturing the very best in Rahal windows and doors for over 20 years to the trade and public.
2: A band of showers will move across the UK this morning. These could be rather heavy at times. Temperatures for Wednesday ranging from 16 degrees Celsius in Scotland to 23 degrees Celsius in the southeast.
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0: 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News.
2: First time since taking office, the Prime Minister's held face-to-face talks with US President Donald Trump. Andy Burnham spoke after their meeting.
3: A lot of common ground on the cost of living. We agreed around the conflict in the Middle East and the importance of bringing an end to it, getting the strait open, and obviously making sure that Iran doesn't end up a nuclear power. So lots of agreement there.
2: Meanwhile, Mr. Burnham's confirmed in New York that security chiefs have been ordered to set up a new unit to tackle Russian information warfare. Around 60 migrants who refused help from the French Coast Guard and spent more than 30 hours at sea have arrived in Dover. British rescue boats were sent to collect the passengers of a migrant dinghy on Tuesday. The boat, which was shadowed by a French Coast Guard vessel, left the Normandy coast on Monday morning. An influential committee of MPs has warned that policymakers should avoid blaming the UK's budget watchdog for difficult decisions as a result of tight public finances. Head of the Chancellor John Healey's budget next month, the Commons Treasury Committee has argued the independence of the Office of Budget Responsibility should be protected. A woman and three children have died in a house fire on Merseyside. Merseyside Fire Rescue Service say crews were called to the blaze at a semi-detached house on Stone Square in Bootle. This is Chief Fire Officer Nick Searle.
4: Six fire engines were in attendance at the height of the incident. On arrival of the fire crews, a casualty was already outside of the property and was taken into the care of Northwest Ambulance Service and subsequently transferred to hospital.
2: Another person was taken to hospital after the intense fire that spread very rapidly. New analysis has found that more than a third of young people killed in car crashes over the last 5 years were not wearing a seatbelt. The AA Charitable Trust, who carried out the research, they highlight that seatbelts are the simplest and most effective safety measure. The figure for all ages was just under a quarter. And a blue diamond ring of extraordinary rarity could fetch up to £2 million when it goes under the hammer next month. Auctioneers Elmwood say the jewel will be only the third blue diamond weighing more than 8 carats to be ever offered at auction in the UK. That's the latest from Radio News Hub. I'm Jules Eastbridge.
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0: Amber Weather with Paradise Windows, manufacturing the very best in Rahal windows and doors for over 20 years to the trade and public.
2: Throughout this morning, a band of showers will move across the UK. These could be rather heavy at times. Temperatures for Wednesday ranging from 16 degrees Celsius in Scotland to 23 degrees Celsius in the southeast.
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1: 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News.
2: The Prime Minister's held face-to-face talks with US President Donald Trump for the first time since taking office. The pair met on the fringes of the UN General Assembly in New York.
3: I can certainly work with him. It was a very encouraging meeting. We've established a good connection in the discussions we've had, and that very much came through today.
2: Meanwhile, Andy Burnham's instructed security chiefs to set up a new unit to tackle Russian information warfare. Around 60 migrants who spent more than 30 hours at sea refusing help from the French Coast Guard have arrived in Dover. The French Coast Guard said the small boat spent over 33 hours in precarious conditions and refused help as they were determined to take all risks to reach the UK. The boat, which was shadowed by a French Coast Guard vessel, left the Normandy coast on Monday afternoon. Head of the budget next month, an influential committee of MPs has warned that policymakers should avoid blaming the UK's budget watchdog for difficult decisions as a result of tight public finances. The Commons Treasury Committee has argued the independence of the Office of Budget Responsibility should be protected. A woman and three children have died in a house fire in Bootle. Merseyside Fire and Rescue Service say crews were called to the blaze at a semi-detached property on Stone Square. Another person has been taken to hospital after the intense fire that spread very rapidly. Here's Chief Fire Officer Nick Searle.
4: During the course of the search of the property, firefighters discovered four casualties, showing no signs of life, and it's now been confirmed that all four have tragically lost their lives. There will now be a full joint investigation.
2: More than a third of young people killed in car crashes over the last 5 years were not wearing a seatbelt. That's according to new analysis. The AA Charitable Trust carried out the analysis of Department for Transport data and found 35.6% of 17 to 29-year-old car occupants who died between 2021 and 2025 in crashes on Britain's roads were unbelted. And according to auctioneers, when it goes under the hammer next month, a blue diamond of extraordinary rarity could fetch up to £2 million. That's the latest from Radio News Hub. I'm Jules Eastridge.
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1: Amber Weather with Paradise Windows, manufacturing the very best in Rahal windows and doors for over 20 years to the trade and public.
2: Throughout this morning, a band of showers will move across the UK. These could be rather heavy at times. Temperatures for Wednesday ranging from 16 degrees Celsius in Scotland to 23 degrees Celsius in the southeast.
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Amber Sound, 107.2, 98.4. Wednesday morning, halfway through the week already, Wednesday the 23rd of September. Perry, You Go Your Way, and Cat's Eye before that with Animal. Welcome along to the show. It's Simon on Early Breakfast through until 7.

0: Amber Sound, 107.2 and 98.4. Don't forget, of course, you can stream us if you're out of the area, or you might be in the area and streaming us. Smart speakers, all that sort of stuff, radio player. Back on the Chain Gang, Pretenders. I didn't really like that song. I never liked the Pretenders. Apart from Don't Get Me Wrong, that was quite good. So after the break, we've got a Kylie Minogue song, also the Tramps, and a song from Rod Stewart.
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2: 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Early breakfast.

All the Lovers from Kylie, 911 Party People Friday Night. Sounds like Dave Morris, doesn't it? By the way, he's on the way in about an hour and 10 minutes' time, just after the news at 7 o'clock.

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2: 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News.
3: For the first time since taking office, the Prime Minister has held face-to-face talks with US President Donald Trump. Andy Burnham spoke after the meeting.
4: A lot of common ground on the cost of living. We agreed around the conflict in the Middle East and the importance of bringing an end to it, getting the strait open, and obviously making sure that Iran doesn't end up a nuclear power. So lots of agreement there.
3: Meanwhile, Mr. Burnham confirmed in New York that security chiefs have been ordered to set up a new unit to tackle Russian information warfare. Two men have been arrested over a suspected terrorist plot to target a Jewish community in Manchester. It came ahead of Yom Kippur. Police say the men, who were in their 30s, were arrested on Sunday. The Anti-Semitism Monitoring Group described the plot as utterly chilling, while the Jewish Representative Council of Manchester said the government must redouble its efforts to tackle the root cause of the issue. Ofsted is making teachers want to quit their jobs. That's coming from the National Education Union. They say they don't feel last year's reforms are an improvement, and many have a sense of dread about inspections. It's just days after a school leaders' union also criticised the new report card system, saying it still causes huge distress. A simple test could rule out womb cancer for postmenopausal women. Researchers say the approach has the potential to transform care for thousands of women each year and could spare patients from invasive and uncomfortable tests that can be costly for the health service. Eleanor Jones is an expert from the University of Manchester.
5: They're much less invasive than the normal tests that we have for womb cancer. The normal tests are a hysteroscopy and a biopsy, and those are very invasive. They can be painful, very anxiety-inducing, and quite costly. So this sort of test might be able to reduce the number of women that have to go through those invasive tests in the future.
3: And Taylor Swift's got a new single on the way. Patient Zero will be available on Friday. It'll be the first track she's released since getting married to NFL star Travis Kelce. That's the latest from Radio News Hub. I'm Frankie Hersine.
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2: Amber Weather with Paradise Windows, manufacturing the very best in Rahal windows and doors for over 20 years to the trade and public.
3: Rain for many of us, heavier times with some intense bursts and even hail in the east. Clearing later on though to lead a dry day with some sunny spells and a high of 23 degrees Celsius.
2: Amber Sound.

Morning, just after 6 o'clock. In fact, it is 9 minutes past 6. Sabrina Carpenter with Espresso. We also had On Tonight from Silver Bumper. I think that's how you pronounce it. Coming up, we've got some great songs on the way. Also, Dave Morris, about 50 minutes away. He'll take you through until 10 o'clock this morning.

Fanny Cast on Amber Sound with Surrender Your Love. Coming up after the break, we've got a song from Misha Paris, also the Lighthouse Families, the Style Council as well. Don't

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0: Misha Paris, I think Courtney Pine was on that as well, like Dreamers Do, from the late 1980s. Have to apologise. Almost spoke over the adverts in my last link, so if I do that again, I need to stop speaking
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0: Can't believe it's 9 minutes to 7 o'clock on Wednesday morning, Wednesday the 23rd of September. Dave Morris on the way very, very soon after the news at six. David Guetta, Just a Little More Love. Also Jason Nevins, Desiree, the Partridge Family, and Seal. A great variety of songs on this Wednesday morning.
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0: That's it from me for this Wednesday morning. Dave Murray's on the way. Hot chocolate there. What kind of boy you're looking for? But Vapors turning Japanese before that. What was that, Dave? No decent none of them this morning? Well, you can put it in your show, or I'll play you some tomorrow morning. Have a good day. Ta-ra.
1: Hello, pet. It's party time, I gather. So, what would you like this time?
2: Oh, so much, Michelle. Thank heavens you're here. I've left it a bit late this time.
1: Nothing new there, then.
2: So, I need a balloon arch. Obviously, as many balloons as you've got. The kids love them. Also, matching banners and bunting. And don't let me forget a badge and matching candles for the cake.
1: No worries. I've also extended my party bag for Lorange. You'll be spoilt for choice. So, dinner panic, pet. And I've got the tableware covered as well.
2: Oh, that's so great. Special Days does it again.
1: Whether it's a birthday, hen night or baby shower, it's what we do best. And we're open 6 days a week now, right here on Oxford Street, Ripley.
2: Wow. Thank you so much, Michelle.
1: Hey, and don't forget my invite.
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6: Trump has threatened to annihilate Iran in a speech to the United Nations as officials from the two countries meet on the sidelines in New York. He said he must decide whether a peace deal can be reached or whether he will have to take extreme action. Donald Trump also warned Iran to behave, while the US ambassador said the president is always open to a deal. Andy Burnham says he expects to find common ground with Donald Trump in their first meeting, while also using his UN speech to accuse Russia of amplifying far-right narratives. The Prime Minister said the Kremlin had spread lies and disinformation and claimed it had tried to interfere in the 2019 general election. He also said Britain would back Ukraine and push new global AI standards. Two men have been arrested over a suspected terror plot to target the Jewish community in Manchester. The Metropolitan Police says the suspects, both in their 30s, were held on Sunday on Newton Street and remain in custody, while counter-terrorism policing London continues its investigation. Searches have also taken place in Liverpool and Salford. Police have opened a probe into Danny Tomo after he shared a video of himself slashing a dinghy in the English Channel. Hampshire and Isle of Wight Constabulary says it is making inquiries into damage caused to a boat on Monday afternoon. The activist had been live-streaming his attempt to puncture the vessel before a French rescuer stepped aboard. Hundreds of anti-migration protesters faced police in Gosport after fury over a planned escort for migrants arriving by boat. Six demonstrators were arrested after becoming hostile towards officers, according to Hampshire and Isle of Wight Constabulary. The small boat, carrying around 60 people, was later taken to Dover by Border Force. Helene Ball, 81, from Matlock, has criticised Derbyshire County Council after two concrete blocks appeared outside her home. She says the blocks were placed near her garden gate just days after she won a tribunal case over access to a council-owned car park. The council says it has apologised for any distress caused. Sir Jim Ratcliffe has blamed ridiculously high energy prices after INEOS announced three UK chemical plants would be mothballed. The sites in Hull are facing suspension, with hundreds of jobs at risk. Sir Jim said the UK could not compete with gas prices 12 times higher than in America. A six-year-old girl from Chengdu has set a new Rubik's Cube world record by solving the puzzle in 4 seconds. Lian Yunji, nicknamed Zhi Xinji, achieved the feat at two certified events in Wuhan and Guangzhou. Her mother says she now practices for hours each day and has memorized more than 1,300 solving algorithms. That's all for now from the Amber Sound News Team. I'm John Palmer.
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6: Currently 14 degrees across the Amber Valley. Ripley stays partly cloudy and breezy today, with highs of 18 degrees before a cooler, clearer evening sets in.
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broke boys. No, you don't want broke boys, do you? 12 minutes past 7, morning. Disco Lines and Tinashe. Before that, the Spice Girls. Sounding pretty dated now for that particular single. Anyway, it's the 23rd. Note that, it's the 23rd of September. Halfway through the week then, we've made it. It's Wednesday, bright periods, breezy and not as warm, with a passing shower or two today, highs of 19 on the peak. It's currently 16, the temperature's not the problem, it's a bit damp and drizzly though, isn't it, right now? What's it said about rain? Passing shower or two. Let's see the percentage on that. Today's showers, oh dear, 80%. There was a couple of heavy ones earlier on. But tomorrow, just 0.2%. No, that's just 2% tomorrow. Temperatures back up 2 degrees to 21 Thursday. And for the weekend, 20 and 20. That's average or just under-ish. So the weather, that's the weather forecast. Thank you to Simon this morning. Thank you very much indeed, mate.

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1: Yes, thank you. Are you? 19 minutes past 7 o'clock, Wednesday morning on Amber Sounds Breakfast Show. Cheryl Cole, what's she doing nowadays? Is she doing anything? Or is she back in the council house? Don't hear much of her, do you really? What are people talking about today? They're talking about Bake Off. There's a new series going on, isn't there? BB UK, Big Brother UK. Oh, no, I'll avoid that like the plague. Digger, this new film, Tom Cruise, the absolute collective hysteria over Tom Cruise holding Catherine's hand. Ah, to walk down a set of stairs has officially broken the internet. Internet's remaining brain cells. People get off on that kind of stuff, don't they? They want to see it. Julio Iglesias, remember him? Great looking Spanish dad of him. Yes, him, the dad. He's 83. 83. I bet he still looks all right. I might Google a picture of him, see how he's wearing. The boss, Bruce Springsteen, might be your boss, not mine, might be yours. He's 77. And presenter Carl Pilkington is 54 years of age today. Happy birthday if it's yours.

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1: 7:30, that's Doja Cat and Jealous Type. No, you don't really want the jealous people in your life. Said it before and I'll say it again, it's a wasted emotion. He knows, doesn't he? Yeah, I've been there. Junction 29 busy, just starting up there as always, up at the A617 on the interchange at 29, particularly busy. Both sides there to get on the M1 this morning. The M1 itself is clear by the looks of it between 29 and 28. And how are we faring for the queues at 28 today? Well, got standing traffic both sides at the moment. It's busy past the Snipe as well, through to Kingsmill Road East on the A38. Small queue to get into Alfreton Building already. That's early this morning. But, yeah, it looks like there's a road closure still down there at Ambergate near the 610. And I'm looking on the map here near Langley Mill as well. Looks like part of Cromford Road is going to be closed till about 5 o'clock this after. So just be aware of that. A38, not too bad at the moment. A6 is busy around Alistry Park. Got some standing traffic. The A38 is all right. Small queue to get to Bredsall. Chad and the 52 looking busy into Derby already. And further down the A38, coming up from Burton, we've got some very slow traffic en route and standing traffic, as well as stop-start traffic en route through Eggington, and that way that'll slow you down this morning on the A38. That's the latest on the roads.
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0: 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The

0: all night long. And training season. What do you say? Leave it. 20 to 8, good morning. It's Wednesday morning, 23rd of September. How are you feeling? The fact that it's Wednesday's got to be good news, surely. Always on a Wednesday, my right ear plays up. Just on a Wednesday, I don't know what it is, just the right-hand one. It's ridiculous, really, but yeah, I don't know why that is. Lionel Richie is back in the hospital after suffering another heart issue. Just 3 weeks after falling ill on stage, he needs to chill. You need to take a real chill pill, Lionel, and sort of sit back for at least 6 months, mate. Get yourself right. What do you think? The Euros didn't go last night. It's now up to 111 million. Let's have a look why it didn't go. Obvious. Here's the numbers. 13, 14, 16. It's not happening, is it? 44 and 50. But those first three, that's what kills it. It's gone. The lucky stars out were 10 and 12. Gets worse.
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1: 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The

0: always feel at peace with myself when I'm listening to a Steps tune. Something calming about it. I can't put my finger on it, really. That's better best forgotten. 1999. Born on this day, 1939. He's old then. He's 87. It's his birthday today. Henry Blofeld, English cricket commentator on Test Match Special. Oh, yes. Absolutely. Love him and all those commentators on that programme. I mentioned earlier Julio Iglesias. He's 83 today. Famous, really, for one song, Begin the Begin. I'm going to play that, yeah, and we'll do it for Julio after the break.
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Por favor. Por favor. Happy birthday, Julio Iglesias. What a lovely man. You'd like him as a granddad figure, wouldn't you? Nice chap. Happy birthday. '83 today. God blimey, eh? It's 5 to 8. Come on, chop chop. Thanks, Simon, for the early breakfast show, by the way. Sorry, I'm a bit late. News coming up after this. Here

0: Olivia Dean, and be nice to each other. 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
0: Why don't you? All right, pretty busy on the roads now. 29, both sides queuing, standing traffic. That's to get on the M1, obviously. A61, we've got queues now into Alfreton. M1 southbound, just past Tibshelf Services. We've got some slow traffic on the approach to Junction 28. 28 itself looking busy both sides. Around Clovernook and Broad Meadows, standing traffic. And also near the Designer Outlet. That's more so for the lanes of the A38. But the M1 slip road on that piece of road, you know where I mean. That's clear to get onto the M1. Busy past the Snipe Public House, through to Kingsmill Road East. So we've got some heavy traffic between Ravenshead and Harlow Wood. That's on the A60. A61 Alfreton, I think I mentioned that. We've got queues there to get into Alfreton. There's a road closure, Cromford Road, down near Langley Mill. Closed until 5 p.m. If you're local to that way, you'll know all about it. Also down at Ambergate, near the 610, or even could be the 610. It doesn't really say on here. But there is a road closure in Ambergate. You'll be aware of that one as well if you're local. Queues to Junction 26, evidence on the map here for the M1. A38, standing traffic at Bredsall and Abbey Hill. Brian Clough Way's got a big queue, almost back to Spon Dooley there at Chad. And A38, very busy, standing traffic coming up from Micklover.
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nice, peaceful sound of Ella Langley and Choosing Texas. Yeah, ever been to Texas, anybody? What's it like? Really? Okay, I'll give it a miss then. Right, so in the news headlines, let's see if I can cover them for you as we had a problem earlier on. And in the headlines today, two men have been arrested over a suspected terrorist plot to target the Jewish community in Manchester, police have revealed. The UK will set up a new centre to stem the poisonous tide of hostile state attacks, including Russian disinformation, and lead efforts to establish global safety standards for artificial intelligence. Prime Minister Andy Burnham has said. He's with Trump at the minute, isn't he? The world's advanced economies, including the UK and the US, need to cut borrowing and reduce debt levels following weeks of spiralling government interest costs. Millions in interest. The head of the International Monetary Fund, IMF, has warned. Take note, world leaders. And a migrant vessel heading towards the UK spent more than 33 hours at sea, French officials have said. Yeah, up and down the coastline, trying to avoid the protests. It's got to be orchestrated, it's got to be a plan. I don't know. And in the sports headlines, Kylian Mbappe has revealed how close he came to joining Liverpool in 2016, saying he went against the advice of his mother, who fell in love with Anfield. What about that, eh? Manchester City produced a superb recovery. This is in the Women's Champions League. It's a draw against Bayern Munich in Germany. And British doubles player Tara Moore's legal bid for £15 million in damages from the Women's Tennis Association over a doping case which led to her being banned for 4 years has been dismissed by a United States court. So there, you're not having it. And in showbiz, Lionel Richie's back in hospital after suffering another heart issue due... just 3 weeks after falling ill on stage. I think you got the gist of that, didn't you? That's some of the news headlines this morning that we missed at 8 o'clock, and we'll probably miss them again at 9. So I need to be getting on, I can't be doing with it. Thank you, that's the news.

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4: Ooh, yeah. You know,

Love the Way You Lie. 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Love the way you lie. It's a problem with lie, isn't it? 8:44, close to 8:45. A very good morning if you just joined us. Solely double time right now.

0: Lou Rolls. You all right for Lou Rolls? Lady Love 2 on the Soully Double today from the 70s. Lady Love. Smooth silky, that one, isn't it? Gene Kahn, excellent vocals with Was That All It Was? That was plenty for me, I'll tell you. 8:53 is the time. We've got the top 100 of 2011 after 9 o'clock.
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0: That'll do it for this particular hour. That's S Club 7. Bit of cheese on radio. Bring it all back. All of it. Right, hopefully I'll be back after the news. I should be. And we're going to do 2011 on today's Respin.
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1: 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News.
2: Helene Ball, 81, from Matlock, has hit out at Derbyshire County Council after concrete blocks appeared outside her home. The former teacher says the blocks were placed near a gateway she fought to reopen in a long legal dispute. And she has described the move as beyond childish after winning a tribunal case over access to her rear garden. In Oxford, Botley Road has finally reopened after being shut for around 41 months following a bridge project that cost more than the London Eye. The final bill rose to £237.4 million after a series of setbacks, including a hidden Victorian arch, a Second World War grenade, and a gas pipe discovered during excavation work. Community campaigner Julian Levi said businesses along the route had suffered badly during the closure. Two men have been arrested over a suspected terror plot to target the Jewish community in Manchester. The Metropolitan Police said the suspects, both in their 30s, were detained on Newton Street and remain in custody. Searches were also carried out in Liverpool and Salford as counter-terror officers continue their investigation. Donald Trump's administration has accused banned media outlets of spreading falsehoods ahead of a court hearing. The US Justice Department's response to a lawsuit filed by CNN, Politico and Ms. Now also cites national security concerns as the dispute over access and reporting rights heads back into the courtroom. The US and Iran have held their first talks since June after a ceasefire collapsed and exchanges of fire continued intermittently. The discussions come after Donald Trump warned of annihilation if Tehran did not back down, with the two sides now trying to prevent the conflict from escalating further. The US is to build two military bases in Greenland under a new defense deal signed with Denmark at the United Nations General Assembly. The agreement also reaffirms Denmark's sovereignty over the semi-autonomous Arctic territory, while strengthening America's military presence in a region of growing strategic importance. A British father has pleaded guilty in Cyprus to causing the death of his two-year-old son after the child fell from a hotel window in Chloricus. The boy died after falling 10 metres from the fourth floor of the King Evelfin Beach Hotel and Resort, with the court hearing the father had thought the window was closed. A six-year-old girl in Chengdu has set a new Rubik's Cube world record by solving the puzzle in just 4 seconds. Lian Yunzhou, nicknamed Gigi, recorded the feat at competitions in Wuhan and Guangzhou, making her the only female competitor to post an official average time below 4.5 seconds. That's all for now from the Amber Sound News Team. I'm James Miller.
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2: Currently 15 degrees across the Amber Valley, partly cloudy and breezy, with sunny spells developing later and highs of 18 degrees in Ripley before a cooler, clear evening.
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Okay, today's top 100. We'll select some tunes from that particular chart. As compiled by the UK chart website, it's 2011. And right at the bottom of the pile at number 100, it is Pink and Raise Your Glass. Amber. 6 minutes past 9 o'clock. Eight places higher than Pink at number 92 for Coldplay.

0: So the hit songs from 15 years ago in the top 100. We had Coldplay at number 92 with Paradise. And at 77 there, Calvin Harris dominating this chart in many ways. That's number 77 for Feel So Close. Number 70 next, it's 13 minutes past nine.
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Top 100 2011. Bad Meets Evil featuring Bruno Mars. Sky Full of Lighters. There they are, they're all up there. And before we head to the top 40, we'll play one more before that with One Direction at 47.

0: You don't, do you? You don't know you're beautiful. You're gorgeous. One Direction. What makes you beautiful at number 47 in the top 100 sellers of that year being 2011. We're into the top 40 next after the break, playing number 33.
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So we had at number 33 the Rizzle Kicks and Down With The Trumpets. David Guetta and Flo Rida, Nicki Minaj is on the single as well. And that at 27, where them girls at. Up we go then. It's 9:34, this at number 20.

don't need a dollar. A bit more than that, actually. Hello, Black. Hello. So we had Katy Perry with Firework at number 20. We're into the top 20 here at number 14 with I Need a Dollar, Baby. Dollar is all I need. I don't think so. Number 9 as we hit the 10 with Lady Gaga.

0: Right, let's have a quick look at the top 10 of 2011, the bestsellers in the top 100. Nicki Minaj at number 10, Minaj with Super Bass. Born This Way. One of two singles from Lady Gaga. So she's at number 9 with The Edge of Glory and Born This Way at 8. Number 7, Adele, Set Fire to the Rain. And the one you're just hearing fade out here, Give Me Everything, Pitbull featuring Afrojack. Top 5 beckons next.
1: Hello, pet. It's party time, I gather. So, what would you like this time?
2: Oh, so much, Michelle. Thank heavens you're here. I've left it a bit late this time.
1: Nothing new there, then.
2: So, I need a balloon arch. Obviously, as many balloons as you've got. The kids love them. Also, matching banners and bunting. And don't let me forget a badge and matching candles for the cake.
1: No worries. I've also extended my party bag for Lorange. You'll be spoilt for choice. So, dinner panic, pet. And I've got the tableware covered as well.
2: Oh, that's so great. Special Days does it again.
1: Whether it's a birthday, hen night or baby shower, it's what we do best. And we're open 6 days a week now, right here on Oxford Street, Ripley.
2: Wow. Thank you so much, Michelle.
1: Hey, and don't forget my invite.
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the top five sellers of 2011. At number five, Ed Sheeran with the A-Team. He's the man of the moment, isn't he? Number four, this one you're hearing now, Price Tag, Jesse J. Number three, LMFAO, Party Rock, Anthem. And funnily enough, the same artist at number two and at number one as well. At number two, we've got Adele with Rolling in the Deep. And at number

0: There it is then, 2011, the number one. That's the fizzed up version of Someone Like You. It's actually the funk 3D version from Adele. That is 2011. Hope you enjoyed that. I'll be back with you tomorrow at 7 a.m. Jukebox coming up after 10. Have a good day.
1: 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News.
2: US and Iran have held their first talks since June after Donald Trump threatened annihilation if Tehran did not back down. The discussions come after a ceasefire collapsed in June and both sides traded fire intermittently. The talks mark a rare diplomatic contact, with tensions still high as the United States keeps up pressure on Iran over its nuclear program and regional activity. The United States will build two military bases in Greenland under a new defense deal signed with Denmark at the UN General Assembly. The agreement also reaffirms Denmark's sovereignty over the semi-autonomous Arctic territory. Washington says the move strengthens security in the region, while the deal underlines Greenland's strategic importance as interest in the Arctic continues to grow among major powers. The Trump administration has accused banned media outlets of falsehoods ahead of a court hearing in Washington. The U.S. Justice Department's response to a lawsuit brought by CNN, Politico, and Ms. Nell also cites national security concerns. The case centers on restrictions affecting access and reporting, with the outlets challenging the government's actions in court. Two men have been arrested over a suspected terror plot to target the Jewish community in Manchester. Counter-terrorism policing London says the suspects, both in their 30s, were detained on Sunday on suspicion of offences under the Terrorism Act 2000. Searches have also taken place in Liverpool and Salford, and police say there is no ongoing threat to the public. Drivers in Kent are facing long delays after the M20 was closed eastbound following a collision and car fire. The shutdown is between J8 Hollingbourne Interchange and J9 Drovers Interchange, with National Highways warning the closure could last for hours. Kent police and fire crews are at the scene, and motorists are being told to allow extra time or reroute. Hundreds of Britons have been evacuated from Falmouth docks after a suspected 250-kilogram Second World War bomb was found. A 750-meter cordon is in place, and rail services in Falmouth have been suspended while explosive ordnance disposal officers deal with the device. Cornwall Council says residents inside the cordon should leave their homes and follow emergency instructions. Derbyshire County Council has apologised after blocking 81-year-old Helene Ball's garden gate in Matlock with two concrete blocks. She had just won a 3-year legal dispute over access through the gateway, with a tribunal ordering the council to pay £50,000 in costs. Ms. Ball says the latest move was beyond childish and left her angry and frustrated.
1: Amber Weather with Paradise Windows, manufacturing the very best in Rahal windows and doors for over 20 years to the trade and public.
2: Interested, currently 16 degrees across the Amber Valley. Sunny spells lift Ripley this afternoon with highs of 18 degrees. Then a cooler, settled evening follows.
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0: Good morning, Dicko on the radio with the Ambersound FM jukebox for a hump day. Roxy Music and Love is the Drug for Sue in Riddings. Hello, Sue in Riddings. How are you? Aaron, you wanted Pitbull and Chris Brown, International Love. And Lee G, getting Sash and Ecuador. First up, best dressed today, pal. Get them in, get them on. You've only got until midday to get your songs in. 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

0: Girls Aloud, Sound of the Underground for our Pinky. Gail B, you wanted Aztec Camera, Somewhere in My Heart. 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
1: Hello, pet. It's party time, I gather. So, what would you like this time?
2: Oh, so much, Michelle. Thank heavens you're here. I've left it a bit late this time.
1: Nothing new there, then.
2: So, I need a balloon arch. Obviously, as many balloons as you've got. The kids love them. Also, matching banners and bunting. And don't let me forget a badge and matching candles for the cake.
1: No worries. I've also extended my party bag full of range. You'll be spoilt for choice. So, dinner panic, pet. And I've got the tableware covered as well.
2: Oh, that's so great. Special Days does it again.
1: Whether it's a birthday, hen night or baby shower, it's what we do best. And we're open 6 days a week now, right here on Oxford Street, Ripley.
2: Wow. Thank you so much, Michelle.
1: Hey, and don't forget my invite.
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0: Baby D and Let Me Be Your Fantasy for Howie. Keelan, you want a dimension? And Where Do We Go? Jill C. Foo Fighters for you and All My Life. Hope you're ferreting about. I bet you are. Yeah, of course you are. Duran Duran and Girls on Film for Ron. Get 'em in, get 'em on. Time's running out.
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0: Carly Simon and Why for David M. Before that, for Kev, Soft Cell and Bedsitter. Mike in Sutton, you wanted Elton John, I'm Still Standing. And now we're left to get your songs in, so better get on it, like a car bonnet. 64446 on the text, start your text with the word Amber, or nip over to Facebook.
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5: 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News.
6: Liam Ball, 81, from Matlock, says Derbyshire County Council has blocked her garden gate with two concrete blocks days after she won a three-year legal dispute. She says the latest move is beyond childish and leaves her frustrated. The council had already been ordered to pay £50,000 in costs over the gateway dispute. Derbyshire County Council says it has now apologised after the tribunal found it had unreasonably erected a fence across the opening in Helene Ball's rear garden wall. The authority says the concrete blocks were intended to protect land linked to the car park, but Ms. Ball says the barrier has left her feeling bullied and angry. A family-run car dealership in Southampton has been forced to apologise for its own name after the advertising watchdog found it was likely to cause serious racial offence. Jap Car South said sorry to any members of the public offended by the use of the word Jap in the firm's name after a single complaint to the Advertising Standards Authority. The watchdog said the term had become associated with anti-Japanese sentiment during and after the Second World War and ruled that its use in a marketing communication was likely to cause serious offence on the grounds of race. It also said the company's logo, which used a stylized sun, added to the impact of the advert. The firm said Jap had been used as a shortened form of Japan or Japanese and insisted it had not intended to cause offense. The company, which has traded since 2020, said it had not previously received any feedback in Japan or the UK that the name was offensive. British officials are reviewing the Chagos Islands deal after Donald Trump told Prime Minister Andy Burnham it was a terrible deal. Defence Secretary Wes Streeting confirmed the review after the US President criticised the agreement during talks in New York. The deal has faced growing scrutiny and ministers are now looking again at whether it can proceed. Mr. Trump said he did not support the agreement and described it as ridiculous, adding that the islands were strategically important. He also referred to the Diego Garcia military base, saying the arrangement would have serious consequences for US and UK interests. Mr. Burnham said Britain would work hard to find a resolution. A six-year-old girl from Chengdu in China's Sichuan province has set a new Rubik's Cube world record. Lian Yunji solved the puzzle in 4 seconds at a World Cube Association event in Guangzhou after first setting the mark in Wuhan. Her mother says she now practices for hours each day. Wait, that's all for now from the Amber Sound News Team. I'm Joe Sparks.
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6: Currently 17 degrees across the Amber Valley. Expect scattered clouds and a brief shower or two before a dry, brighter evening with highs peaking at 19 degrees tomorrow.
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0: show that foolishly puts you in charge of the music. No, I don't mean that. You are the gaffer. You pick them, I play them. That's how it works. Backstreet Boys, Larger Than Life for Sharon. For Phil, ELO, Sweet Talking Woman. Yes, we've all been lulled into that trap. Sorry, ladies, no offence. Some of you do it, you know they do. Ellie, you wanted Carly Rae Jepsen and Call Me Maybe. All right, then I'll call you Maybe instead of Ellie. Get them in, get them on. You've only got until midday.
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0: 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I wonder if the Pips ever gave Gladys Knight the Pips. 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And Chris Avant-Garde and Rhythm Check. 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

0: Tom Jones, it's not unusual for Genie. I'm sure it's not. Steam, na na na, hey hey hey, kiss him goodbye to celebrate Kenneth's new job in the parts department from the lads at Collins Earthworks. And for Mark B, Terence Trent D'Arby. And if you let me stay, time's almost up for getting them in. If you want to be quick and cheeky, do it.
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7: Colleen Ball, 81, from Matlock, says Derbyshire County Council has blocked her garden gate with two concrete blocks just days after she won a three-year legal dispute over access. The former teacher says the move is beyond childish. A tribunal had already ordered the council to pay £50,000 in costs after ruling she had a right of way through the opening. Police in Derbyshire seized 1,000 e-scooters in a two-year crackdown, according to West Bridgford Wire. The force has been targeting illegal use of the vehicles across the county as part of a wider enforcement effort. Officers say the seizures form part of ongoing work to tackle unsafe riding and nuisance riding on local roads and pavements. US and Iran have held their first talks since June after Donald Trump's threat to annihilate Iran. The discussions come after a ceasefire collapsed and both sides exchanged fire intermittently. The White House says the American president remains open to a deal, while Iran's leaders are still waiting to see whether the latest diplomatic opening can ease tensions. The UN Population Fund says reports of violence against women in Gaza have surged. It also warns of a severe rise in early and forced marriages as the conflict continues to deepen the humanitarian crisis. The agency says women and girls are facing growing risks with services under intense strain and protection needs increasing across the territory. Two men have been arrested over a suspected terror plot to target the Jewish community in Manchester. The Metropolitan Police says the men, both in their 30s, were detained on Newton Street and remain in custody. Counter-terrorism Policing London says the investigation is long-running and officers are reassuring Jewish communities during the High Holy Day period. Drivers on the M20 in Kent are facing major delays after a collision and car fire forced the eastbound carriageway to close between Junction 8 Hollingbourne Interchange and Junction 9 Drovers Interchange. National Highway says the closure will remain in place for a number of hours. Kent police and fire crews are at the scene with diversions in place through Lenham and Charing. Sunnyfields Farm in Totton has broken its own Guinness World Record with a giant pumpkin mosaic of Sir David Attenborough. The display used more than 10,000 pumpkins and squashes and was officially verified on Tuesday. The farm says the annual creation has become a tradition, with visitors now set to see the artwork as part of its Pumpkin Time event. That's all for now from the Amber Sound News Team. I'm James Miller.
6: Amber Weather with Paradise Windows, manufacturing the very best in Rahal windows and doors for over 20 years to the trade and public.
7: Currently 17 degrees across the Amber Valley, partly cloudy with light rain possible, then brighter spells later, highs of 18 degrees and overnight lows around 10 degrees.
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0: Kim Wilde, you keep me hanging on for Hayley. If you know, you know, apparently. Lauren, you wanted Cyndi Lauper and girls just want to have fun. Of course they do. Lads like to have fun too, but ooh, we're terrible people. Phil Bailey and Phil Collins, easy lover for Tracy and Belper. I wish somebody had stopped messing around with the titles here at Amber Sound FM. I know exactly who it is. And I'm coming for you. Yeah? I have a certain set of skills that I've acquired over a long in... I'm not even doing that bit. More of your belters, bangers and guilty pleasures are on the way. I'm looking at you.
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0: and Tina Turner, River Deep Mountain High for our Gail. Dave at Transvag. Maxine Nightingale for you. Right back where we started from. It's a bit like working at Ambersound, really. Chasing your tail all day long here. Mel, you wanted Lisa Stansfield, All Around the World. And back again. I hope you're getting air miles. And Linkin Park, The Emptiness Machine for Paul B. Second time around's always best, eh?
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0: Dee Clark, and that's my girl for Fret. You wanted Ryan Paris and Dolce Vita. For Elaine, hello you, Jermaine Stewart. We don't have to take our clothes off. 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And Panic at the Disco, I write the sins, not the tragedies, for our Patrick.
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0: Simon and Garfunkel, the boxer. For Wayne, I'm just messing. And Stevie Wonder, part-time lover for Steph. Part-time. I hope you're paying him part-time money. Last hour of Wednesday's Jukebox is on the way. It's hump day. 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
5: A gas leak near Didcot Parkway in South Oxfordshire has shut major rail lines between Reading and Swindon, leaving thousands of commuters stranded. Great Western Railway and Cross Country have told passengers not to travel, with cancellations across Didcot, Oxford and Reading. Network Rail says repairs by SGN are underway, but disruption is expected to last all day and trains will be severely crowded. Helene Ball, 81, from Matlock, says Derbyshire County Council has blocked her garden gate with two concrete blocks days after she won a tribunal over access to a nearby car park. She says the latest move is beyond childish and leaves her feeling bullied. The council says it has apologised for distress caused and was protecting its legal interests in public assets. Two men have been arrested over a suspected terror plot to target the Jewish community in Manchester. The Metropolitan Police says the suspects, both in their 30s, were detained on Newton Street and remain in custody. Searches have also taken place in Liverpool and Salford. Counter-terrorism policing says there is no ongoing threat to the public, but has urged people to remain vigilant. Scotland's drug deaths remain the worst in Europe, with national records of Scotland reporting 1,133 deaths last year, an 11% rise. Alcohol and Drugs Minister Marie Todd says the figures are deeply concerning and unacceptable, warning of an increasingly toxic and unpredictable drug supply. Cocaine and nitazines were major factors, and the minister says more powers from Westminster are needed to tackle the crisis. A small boat carrying around 60 migrants spent more than 33 hours at sea before being intercepted and taken to Dover. French authorities said those on board refused assistance and were determined to take all risks to reach the United Kingdom. The vessel had been monitored by the French Coast Guard as it made its way across the channel. Sunnyfields Farm in Totton has broken its own Guinness World Record with a giant pumpkin portrait of Sir David Attenborough. The mosaic uses more than 10,000 pumpkins and squashes and covers 218.19 square metres. The farm says the annual display has become a tradition and this year's artwork marks the launch of its Pumpkin Time event. That's all for now from the Amber Sound News team. I'm John Palmer.
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5: Currently 17 degrees across the Amber Valley. Light rain will ease to brighter skies later, with highs of 18 degrees and a cooler, clearer evening settling in.
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0: Candice Staten and The Source, and you got the love for Bennett. Alan, you wanted Steve Harley and Cockney Rebel. Make Me Smile, Come Up and See Me. Kim, you wanted Rick Astley. Never Gonna Give You Up. I've got a post-it note here. I'll read it out at the end of the show.
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0: type O negative. I don't want to be me for Sandra. You don't want to be you? Why not? Sean is Sean, Cosmic Gate for you and Firewire, which is a precursor, sort of, to USB. 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Paul C, you wanted the Bee Gees, How Deep Is Your Love? 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Sam, you wanted the Red Hot Chili Peppers? I could die for you. I could murder a curry.
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0: Communards, Don't Leave Me This Way for Craig and Carol. Which best band in the world are they then? Lee Ash, You Wanted Diplo and Sleepy Tom, Be Right There. For Becky Boo, Elvis Presley, Burning Love. Obviously, yeah, Fret's been there. Mac, You Wanted Thin Lizzy and The Boys Are Back in Town. Nice to know.
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0: Last two for Thursday, the Smiths. There's a light that never goes out for gas. Must cost you a fortune. And there's no such thing as Economy 7 anymore, is there? Howard Jones, a new song for Marie and Codner. Here we go. Don't forget to put your bins out. Okay.
1: Hello, pet. It's party time, I gather. So, what would you like this time?
2: Oh, so much, Michelle. Thank heavens you're here. I've left it a bit late this time.
1: Nothing new there, then.
2: So, I need a balloon arch. Obviously, as many balloons as you've got. The kids love them. Also, matching banners and bunting. And don't let me forget a badge and matching candles for the cake.
1: No worries. I've also extended my party bag for Lorange. You'll be spoilt for choice. So, dinner panic, pet. And I've got the tableware covered as well.
2: Oh, that's so great. Special Days does it again.
1: Whether it's a birthday, hen night or baby shower, it's what we do best. And we're open 6 days a week now, right here on Oxford Street, Ripley.
2: Wow. Thank you so much, Michelle.
1: Hey, and don't forget my invite.
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6: US and Iran have held their first talk since a ceasefire collapsed in June, with the two sides exchanging fire intermittently. The discussions come after Donald Trump threatened annihilation and amid rising tensions over Iran's nuclear program. No breakthrough has been reported, but the talks mark rare diplomatic contact between Washington and Tehran. The UN Population Fund says reports of violence against women in Gaza have surged, alongside what it calls a severe escalation in early and forced marriages. The agency says the crisis is deepening for women and girls as the conflict continues. It warns that the scale of abuse and coercion is increasing, with families facing ever greater pressure. Two men have been arrested over a suspected terror plot to target the Jewish community in Manchester, according to the Metropolitan Police. Officers detained the suspects, both in their 30s, on Newton Street. Counter-terrorism policing London says the arrests came after a long-running investigation and searches were carried out in Liverpool and Salford. The UK is reviewing the Chagos Islands deal after Donald Trump told Andy Burnham it was a terrible agreement. Defence Secretary Wes Streeting confirmed the review, saying the government is examining the plan in light of the US president's opposition. The islands include the strategically important Diego Garcia military base, and the deal has faced criticism over cost and sovereignty. Helene Ball, 81, from Matlock, says Derbyshire County Council has blocked her garden gate with two concrete blocks after she won a legal dispute over access. She branded the move beyond childish and said she just wants to live in peace. The council says it was protecting its legal interests and has apologised for any distress caused. A Derbyshire crackdown on illegal e-scooters has now passed the 1,000 mark, with police seizing a modified model designed for a child to ride. The force says the Seize First approach is aimed at tackling unsafe and illegal use across the county. Officers say the operation continues as part of wider efforts to improve road safety. A Hampshire farm has broken its own Guinness World Record with a giant pumpkin portrait of Sir David Attenborough. Sunnyfield's farm in Totton used more than 10,000 pumpkins and squashes to create the mosaic, which was officially verified on Tuesday. The display marks the launch of the farm's Pumpkin Time event. That's all for now from the Amber Sound News team. I'm Joe Sparks.
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6: Currently 17 degrees across the Amber Valley, scattered clouds ease into a bright, cooler evening with overnight lows around 10 degrees and tomorrow peaking at 19 degrees.

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1: Two men have been arrested over a suspected terror plot to target the Jewish community in Manchester, according to the Metropolitan Police. The suspects, both in their 30s, were detained on Newton Street in Manchester and taken to a London police station. Counter-terrorism policing London says searches have also been carried out at addresses on Epworth Street in Liverpool and Lancaster Road in Salford. Deputy Assistant Commissioner Vicky Evans said the investigation is a long-running proactive operation and police do not believe there is any ongoing threat to the public. Hundreds of Britons have been evacuated from homes near Falmouth Docks in Cornwall after a suspected Second World War bomb was found. The ordnance, believed to be a 250-kilo American bomb, was discovered off Pendennis Headland on Monday. Superintendent Vicky Howell said a 750-metre cordon is now in place while specialist explosive ordnance disposal officers work at the scene. Cornwall Council said waste collections for residents inside the cordon should already have taken place and train services in Falmouth have been suspended while crews deal with the device. Sunnyfields Farm in Totton has smashed its own Guinness World Record with a giant pumpkin portrait of Sir David Attenborough. More than 10,000 pumpkins and squashes were used to create the mosaic, which spans 218.19 square metres. Pravin Patel, a senior adjudicator for Guinness World Records, officially verified the achievement at an unveiling ceremony on Tuesday. The farm said the display marks the launch of its Pumpkin Time event, which runs from October 4 to 31, and director Thomas Nelson said the family now creates a new design each year. Defence Secretary Wes Streeting has confirmed a review of the Chagos Islands deal after Donald Trump told Andy Burnham it was a terrible agreement. Mr. Trump said he did not support the plan, while Mr. Burnham said Britain must find a resolution. The issue centres on the future of the Diego Garcia military base. Mr. Burnham said the government inherited the situation and needed to safeguard the base's future. Two RAF pilots have been injured after an incident involving an RAF training aircraft in Wales. North Wales police said the pair are being treated for what are thought to be minor injuries and emergency crews remain at the scene near RAF Valley on Anglesey. An investigation is underway. That's all for now. From the Amber Sound News Team, I'm James Miller.
0: Amber Weather with Paradise Windows, manufacturing the very best in Rahal windows and doors for over 20 years to the trade and public.
1: Currently 17 degrees across the Amber Valley. Sunny spells continue this afternoon before a clear, cooler night follows with overnight lows around 10 degrees and a light northwesterly breeze.
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1: The Heartbreaker from Tennessee. That's Dasher on Amber Sound FM. Very good afternoon to you. Wednesday, 23rd of September, 26th. Day 266 of the year. That means you've got 100 days till the new year. Julio Iglesias, 83. Bruce Springsteen, 77. And Carl Pilkington, 54.
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0: Morgan Wallen with Tate McRae is called What I Want on Ampersand FM. Two men have been arrested over a suspect terrorist plot to target a Jewish community in Manchester, police have said. And the UK will set up a new centre for stem the poisonous tide of hostile state attacks, including Russian disinformation, and lead efforts to establish global safety standards and artificial intelligence, Prime Minister Andy Burnham has said. Nothing will happen then.
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2: Hello, pet. 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
2: No worries. 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So, dinner panic, pet. 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
3: Wow. 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

and The Last Train to Clarksville on Amber Sound FM. The world's most advanced economies, including the UK and US, need to cut borrowing and reduce debt levels following weeks of spiralling government interest costs, the head of International Monetary Fund has said. And a migrant vessel heading towards the UK spent more than 33 hours at sea, French officials have said. 33 hours, eh? Only a 25-mile run.

0: Lost Frequencies and Kick the Nation on Amber Sound. Right, Lionel Richie's back in the hospital after suffering another heart issue 3 weeks after falling ill on stage. And Taylor Swift fans have gone wild as her website launched a mysterious two-hour countdown, fueling rumours she may finally share her wedding photos. Whoopie-doo!
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6: US and Iran have held their first talks since a ceasefire collapsed in June, with the two sides exchanging fire intermittently in recent months. The discussions come after Donald Trump threatened annihilation and as tensions remain high between Washington and Tehran. It is the first direct engagement between the sides since the breakdown, with no immediate details released on what was discussed. The UN Population Fund says reports of violence against women in Gaza have surged, alongside a severe escalation in early and forced marriages. The agency says the conflict is deepening the risks faced by women and girls, with safeguarding services under intense pressure. It warns the situation is worsening as displacement continues and basic protections remain extremely limited across the territory. The UK government is reviewing the Chagos Islands deal after Donald Trump told Andy Burnham the agreement was terrible and said he did not support it. Mr. Trump made the comments during a bilateral meeting, calling the handover strategically important. Mr. Burnham said Britain would work hard to find a resolution as questions continue over US backing for the plan. Two men have been arrested over a suspected terror plot to target the Jewish community in Manchester. Counter-terrorism policing London says the men, both in their 30s, were detained on Newton Street and remain in custody. Searches also took place in Liverpool and Salford. Officers say there is no ongoing threat to the public, but have urged people to remain vigilant. Two RAF pilots are being treated for minor injuries after ejecting from a Hawk T2 training aircraft that crashed near RAF Valley in Anglesey. North Wales Police says emergency services attended the scene in the Penkenisiog area, with air ambulances among those deployed. The Royal Air Force says an investigation is underway and no wider damage or injuries have been reported. A gas leak near Didcot Parkway Station in South Oxfordshire has shut major rail lines between Reading and Swindon, causing severe disruption for commuters. Great Western Railway and Cross Country have told passengers not to travel, with dozens of services cancelled. Network Rail says engineers from SGN are on site, but normal services cannot resume until the leak is repaired. That's all for now from the Amber Sound News team. I'm John Palmer.
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6: Currently 16 degrees across the Amber Valley. Sunny spells continue this afternoon before turning cooler tonight. with overnight lows around 10 degrees and a light northwest breeze.
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It's the Bothy File, isn't it? Steve Boone of The Loving Spoonful had a hit with Summer in the City, 83 today, and Julio Iglesias, Spanish singer, before that, and Begin the Begin is 83 as well. More birthdays on the way. The Boss, Bruce Springsteen, 77.

0: Bruce Springsteen celebrating his 77th birthday today. That is Dancing in the Dark. Sherry Blair, Tony Blair's missus, 72. Lisa Mize, American golfer, 68. Jason Alexander played George Costanza in Seinfeld. And Martin Page of Go West celebrates his 67th birthday.
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0: Easy Bone, German singer. Not German singer, American rapper with Bone Thugs and Harmony had a hit with that one, The Crossroads, number 8 in the UK. 52 today, and before that was Go West, and We Close Our Eyes. Ladies, Traffic and Travel's on the way next. Song from Cascada, German singer, Natalie Haller, is 45.
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0: Let's have a look at the roads. Starting in Ripley, where the B6179 is slow from Alassa Avenue to Grosvenor Road, with around 11 minutes added on. Heading into Derby, the A38/A52 is at a standstill from Friar Gate, the A52, and New Toxeter Old Road through to Prince Charles Avenue, also around 6 minutes. The A5111 is heavily held up from New Toxeter New Road, the A516 to the A38, again about 6 minutes. In Alfreton, the A6 is queuing from the A5194 to Rainsway, and also from Rainsway to Thulston Roundabout, both with 5 minute delays, while Ascot Drive is slow from London Road, the A6, to Oz, and Manston Road, the A514. Elsewhere, Bostock's Lane in Risley is backed up to Sandyacre. The A608 in Heena has roadworks and slow traffic, and the B6023 in Sutton in Ashfield is also busy. That's it, you're up to date. More traffic and travel as we get it.
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1: It's Cascada. 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More birthdays on the way. Guess what? Would have been Ray Charles' birthday today. He would have been 96.
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0: Neil Smith, drummer with Alice Cooper, 79 today. More birthdays to come. Let's have a look then down the list. It is. And I'll tell you, Jermaine Dupri, American rapper and producer, founder of So So Def Recordings, was on this next song with Mariah Carey.
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0: Eric Michael Estrada, American singer, member of O-Town, 47 today. That's a song called All or Nothing. Stay there, Music Files on the way next.
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0: Kylie and Can't Get You Out of My Head. Before that was Buddy Holly and the Crickets. And That'll Be the Day, which was number one this day in the US in 1957. More on the way. Got a song from Joy Division, Cargo Studios, where they recorded recognised with the blue plaque on this day in 2009. Love Will Tear Us Apart on the way after your latest traffic and travel.
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0: Let's have a look at the roads in Derby first. The A61 is slow from the Pentagon to Alfreton Road with around 13 minutes added. And the A6111 is at a standstill from Utoxa to New Road to the A38 with 14 minutes. Also in Derby, the A6 is queuing from Rainsway to Thulston Roundabout, 11 minutes. Then the A52, A38, A514, A5194 and A601 are all building or holding traffic across the city. Pride Park, Alfreton and Chadstone are all affected too. Over in Heena and Ilkeston, the A608 has roadworks. Quarry Hill Road is slow and the A6007 and B007 are also busy. Further out, Sandyacre, Stapleford, Sutton in Ashfield and Nottingham all have pockets of slow traffic, including the A611, B6004 and a 12-minute hold on a local road. That's it, you're up to date. More traffic and travel as we get it.
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0: Sabrina Carpenter's Espresso. She won. Yeah, a Grammy for the best pop solo performance on this day in 2024. Stay there. Traffic jam's on the way after your news and weather.
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7: A gas leak on railway land close to Didcot Parkway station in South Oxfordshire has shut the route between Reading and Swindon, with disruption expected all day. Great Western Railway and Cross Country have told passengers not to travel unless absolutely necessary. 72 services to and from Didcot have been cancelled, along with dozens more at Oxford and Reading. Network Rail says engineers from gas distribution company SGN are on site and normal services cannot resume until the leak has been repaired. Hundreds of Britons have been evacuated from homes near Falmouth Docks in Cornwall after a suspected 250-kilogram World War II bomb was found off Pendennis Headland. A 750-metre cordon is in place and all railway services in Falmouth have been suspended from 9 a.m. Police and explosive ordnance disposal officers are working at the scene, while Cornwall Council has told residents to follow emergency instructions and avoid the area. Two RAF pilots are being treated for minor injuries after ejecting from a Hawk T2 training jet that crashed near RAF Valley on Anglesey. North Wales Police said emergency services responded to the incident in the Penkeneisiog area. RAF officials said an investigation is underway, while spotters reported hearing a massive bang before the parachutes opened. The crash took place shortly after takeoff and no wider damage has been reported. Hundreds of anti-migration protesters face police in Gosport after reports that a small boat carrying around 60 migrants was heading towards the Hampshire town. Hampshire and Isle of Wight constabulary said six demonstrators were arrested after becoming hostile towards officers. French authorities said the boat's occupants had refused assistance and were determined to take all risks to reach the United Kingdom. Police later confirmed the vessel was taken to Dover by border force. Sunnyfields Farm in Totten has broken its own Guinness World Record with a giant pumpkin portrait of Sir David Attenborough. More than 10,000 pumpkins and squashes were used to create the 218.19 square meter mosaic unveiled on Tuesday. The farm says the display marks the launch of its Pumpkin Time event, which opens next month. That's all for now from the Amber Sound News team. I'm Joe Sparks.
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7: Currently 15 degrees across the Amber Valley. Sunny spells continue this evening before turning cooler overnight, with lows around 10 degrees and a light northwest breeze.
6: 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In the

0: Rage and Run to You on our traffic jam this afternoon. It's 20 past five. Very good afternoon, or is it evening? Could be evening, actually, couldn't it? More on the way. Got Nirvana and a song from Ray next.
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2: Let's have a look at the roads, starting closest to Ripley on the A608 in Heena. Stationary traffic and roadworks between Heena Gate Road and High Street, with around 6 minutes added on. Also nearby, the B007, A6007 in Ilkeston is slow between A609 and Kedleston Drive, with a 5 minute hold up. Over in Derby, the A6 is heavily congested in Alfreton between Rainsway and Alfreton, with 9 minutes lost, and the A61 is also queuing between Mansteel Road, A608 and Alfreton Road, and 38 adding 8 minutes. Alfreton Road itself has stationary traffic and roadworks between Haslam's Lane and the A6, with 6 minutes, while Ascot Drive is also slow between London Road A6 and Osmiston Road A514, with a 5 minute delay. Elsewhere, the A38 at Sutton in Ashfield, A611 at Ansley, Kirkby in Ashfield and Nottingham, plus the B6009 in Hucknall, B604 in Nottingham, and routes through Stapleford, Sandyacre, Ravenshead, Limby and Papplewick are all seeing slower traffic too. That's it, you're up to date. More traffic and travel as we get it.
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0: 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Nirvana has Come As You Are on Amazon FM. It's 5:30, just about half an hour to Trev. 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
1: Hello, pet. It's party time, I gather. So, what would you like this time?
2: 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Thank heavens you're here. I've left it a bit late this time.
1: Nothing new there, then.
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1: No worries. I've also extended my party bag for Lorange. 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So, dinner panic, pet. And I've got the tableware covered as well.
2: Oh, that's so great. Special Days does it again.
1: Whether it's a birthday, hen night or baby shower, it's what we do best. And we're open 6 days a week now, right here on Oxford Street, Ripley.
2: Wow. Thank you so much, Michelle.
1: Hey, and don't forget my invite.

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0: on Amber Sound. Modern Romance before that, and Everybody's Salsa. There you go. Three more songs. Guy I worked with back in the 1980s, Orange Juice Jones, The Rain's on the Way, after Marcus Collins. And Hugel, next.
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0: Worked with him back in the 1980s. That is Orange Juice Jones and a song called The Rain. That is it. Treb's on the way next. I'll see thee tomorrow. Ta-ra.
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4: Iran's President Masoud Pezeshkian has told Donald Trump his country will never bend the knee. His defiant speech at the United Nations comes after the US president threatened to annihilate Iran if a peace deal is not agreed soon. The remarks add to already heightened tensions between Washington and Tehran, with the US president pressing for a deal while Iran warns it will not be bullied. Ethiopia and Tigray's local authorities have accused each other of launching fresh offensives, raising fears of another war. Reports say Tigray's airports have been seized following drone strikes in recent days. The mutual claims mark a sharp escalation in the long-running conflict, with both sides trading blame and the prospect of renewed fighting now hanging over the region once again. Donald Trump and Xi Jinping are expected to discuss trade and artificial intelligence during the Chinese leader's multi-day visit to Washington. The White House is rolling out the red carpet for what is being described as a historic meeting on U.S. soil. It comes as the two countries continue to compete over technology, tariffs, and wider global influence. Home Secretary Shabana Mahmood has ordered an urgent review after a second migrant boat in 2 days evaded Border Force and reached the Kent coast. The government says the Border Force was not able to stop the vessel before it landed. Ministers are now facing fresh pressure over small boat crossings after a second undetected arrival in quick succession. Two RAF pilots are being treated for minor injuries after ejecting from a training aircraft that crashed in Wales. The aircraft went down near RAF Valley on Anglesey, and emergency crews were called to the scene. North Wales police said there were no reports of wider damage or injuries. An investigation into the crash is now underway. A gas leak near Didcot Parkway station in South Oxfordshire has forced major rail closures and left thousands of passengers stranded. The route between Reading and Swindon is shut, with Great Western Railway and Cross Country telling people not to travel. Network Rail says engineers from SGN are on site, but disruption is expected to continue throughout the day. Sunnyfields Farm in Totton has broken its own Guinness World Record with a giant pumpkin portrait of Sir David Attenborough. More than 10,000 pumpkins and squashes were used to create the mosaic, which covers 218.19 square metres. The farm says the annual display has become a much-loved tradition, and this year's effort launches its Pumpkin Time event. That's all for now from the Amber Sound News team. I'm James Miller.
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4: Currently 15 degrees across the Amber Valley. Sunny spells continue this evening before turning cooler overnight with lows around 10 degrees and the gentle northwest breeze.
3: Amber, the zone.

0: Hot and fresh, just like your favourite local radio station. It is a 6:15, rapidly approaching at any rate. It is a Wednesday and it's The Zone for your Wednesday evening. A very good evening to you. I hope your day has been a fine one. And, well, let's see if we can make the evening even better, shall we?
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2: Hello, pet. It's party time, I gather. So, what would you like this time?
3: Oh, so much, Michelle. Thank heavens you're here. I've left it a bit late this time.
2: Nothing new there, then.
3: So, I need a balloon arch. Obviously, as many balloons as you've got. The kids love them. Also, matching banners and bunting. And don't let me forget a badge and matching candles for the cake.
2: No worries. I've also extended my party bag for Lorange. You'll be spoilt for choice. So, dinner panic, pet. And I've got the tableware covered as well.
3: Oh, that's so great. Special Days does it again.
2: Whether it's a birthday, hen night or baby shower, it's what we do best. And we're open 6 days a week now, right here on Oxford Street, Ripley.
3: Wow. Thank you so much, Michelle.
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Well, I think we can all agree that the lyrics to that are particularly fine. That's apparently is pronounced another 54 Ultra and Talk to You. But you knew that already because you're a bit of a hipster, aren't you? You might even know that today is the birthday of Loose Windscreen, bless him.

0: A legend that is Loose Windscreen and Born to Run, born on this day. And I'm not going to say when, because, you know, you don't reveal a gentleman's age or a lady's age or anyone else's age for that matter. Hello to Steve the Ram, who reminds me of the sad passing, which was announced in the past 24 hours, of Angry Anderson, the vocalist of Rose Tattoo. We'll hear some Rose Tattoo. In fact, the track requested by Steve the Ram after this.
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Simon Boy in the bubble. Hello to John Reynolds in Selsdon, who's about to have his mutton curry. Someone I know had a friend who'd been to an Asian wedding, one of those multi-day weddings, and I somehow managed to wangle two carrier bags full of food from said Asian wedding, and part of the food in one carrier bag was some absolutely gorgeous mutton curry. The mutton left on the bone as it is meant to be. I still think about that mutton curry today. I have sometimes tried to replicate the recipe, but never with any degree of success. Apparently, it was the bride's mother's prize mutton curry, and I can see why it had won prizes. So, John, do enjoy not only your mutton curry, but also this one. Bye, yes.

0: Two Sides of 1977 for you there. Wondrous Stories by Yes from their album Going for the One, followed, of course, by Elvis Costello and Miracle Man from his 1977 album My Aim Is True. John Anderson and his current backing band, the band Geeks, were at the Theatre Royal, or rather Royal Concert Hall in Nottingham a couple of weeks ago. Missed the chance to grab an interview with Mr. Anderson, but as I was saying to John Reynolds, I shall make the approaches in the correct manner and see if I can land one. I'd really love to talk to John Anderson at some point.
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0: It's a little known fact that back in the 1970s, if you had a film or TV theme to sing, it had to be Tony Christie singing it. That's wonderful, isn't it? Love and Rainy Weather, Tony Christie and the theme from the film version of a TV sitcom called The Lovers, which starred a very young Richard Beckinsale and Paula Wilcox, written by the great, great Jack Rosenthal, who wrote for Corrie for years and was married to Maureen Lipman. Lucky chap.
1: 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News.
2: The Home Secretary has ordered an urgent review after a second migrant boat in 2 days reached the Kent coast without being intercepted. Shabana Mahmood said the failure to intercept the boats was not acceptable. 21 people were detained after the boat landed at Samphire Ho near Dover yesterday afternoon. It follows another undetected landing at Folkestone on Monday, the first such incident in a year. Meanwhile, police are investigating footage appearing to show far-right activist Danny Tomo slashing a migrant dinghy with a knife. Hampshire police say they are conducting inquiries after the video emerged online.
3: All right, we're in English territory. This is England. This is not France anymore, okay? Right, move out, get off the boat!
2: In footage on YouTube, he could be seen slashing and stabbing the dinghy after a crew member boarded to apparently take the vessel back to France. The deal to hand the Chagos Islands to Mauritius can't go ahead without American support, according to the Defense Secretary. It's after US President Donald Trump described the agreement as terrible. Wes Streeting said multi-million pound payments to Mauritius are on hold while the government reconsiders the plan to give up control over the Chagos Archipelago. The number of drugs deaths in Scotland surged to 1,133 last year. Scotland's Drug and Alcohol Minister Marie Todd says the country will rise to the challenge.
4: We have a responsibility in Scotland to rise and meet this challenge, and I do not deny that the situation is worse here than in every other part of the UK and in other parts of Europe.
2: And Lewis Hamilton hopes Formula One presses ahead with ending the season in the Middle East, despite the ongoing United States-Iran conflict. The campaign is scheduled to finish with rounds in Qatar on November the 29th and then in Abu Dhabi a week later. Imola has been placed on standby if the races cannot take place. That's the latest from Radio News Hub. I'm Johnny Holmes.
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1: Amber Weather with Paradise Windows, manufacturing the very best in Rahal windows and doors for over 20 years to the trade and public.
2: Early evening showers dying out in the extreme east and northeast of the UK. Generally dry overnight with clear spells and light winds. Patchy fog and some rural frost possible with lows of 7 degrees.

0: Here finished. Patrick Stump, otherwise known as the lead singer, I think he is, and certainly guitarist of Four Light Boy, just in case you were trying to place the name there. Taking us into the second hour of the zone on Amber Sound FM. A very good evening to you if maybe you've just walked in from doing the shopping, put the shopping bags down and got the kettle on. That was a hint, by the way.
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Sean Mendes, who took a brief break from music and then came back with that one and an associated album. Nobody knows. Apparently he has trouble with anxiety. 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Oh, sorry, Sean.

0: A mother-daughter pairing for you there in two separate songs, admittedly. You might remember Lolly's version of the... I was going to say Tony Basil song, but it wasn't. It's a Chinny Chap song. Nicky Chinn and Mike Chapman, originally done by Racy of all bands. Lolly's version of Mickey, anyway. Followed by her daughter's own song called Envy. I've interviewed Belle on a number of occasions. She, having... been involved in teaching performing arts, it always I always try and get involved at the early stages of an artist's career, because you know, sometimes the odd interview might make a difference. I hope it has made a difference to Belle's career. I think she's is she doing the Panto circuit this year? Not quite sure. Anyway, certainly still working on the music, and I'm sure that the lovely Maria in Salford will be offering me another interview with her very soon.
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She's got a fine dramatic voice. And now back to 1977 for no particular reason other than that this was released on this day in 1977, and it's a cracking tune.

0: does such a thing exist? Million dollar bill. I mean, I suspect not. I strongly suspect not. I wasn't aware there was any denomination higher than $100, but maybe you know better. Because, you know, you're the one's been fast passing the dodgy 20 quid notes across the counter, aren't you? Yeah, I know. I know these things. Don't think I don't.
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0: full album version of Dire Straits' Private Investigations from, of course, Love Over Gold, which many a hi-fi shop used, that and Brothers in Arms, to demonstrate the quality of those newfangled CD players that were coming in during the 1980s. 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Talk about things going round in cycles.
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2: A mother and her three children killed in a house fire in Bootle on Tuesday have been named by Merseyside Police as 36-year-old Alicia Brabin, 16-year-old Leo Brabin, 8-year-old Ellis Brabin and 7-year-old Prudence Brabin. The family of those killed in the house fire have said they were loved beyond measure. Merseyside Police and the fire service are investigating the cause, while a fifth person was taken to hospital with burns. Police are investigating footage appearing to show far-right activist Danny Tomo slashing a migrant dinghy with a knife. Hampshire police say they are conducting inquiries after the video emerged online.
3: Right, we're in English territory. This is England. This is not France anymore. Okay? Right,
2: get off the boat. In footage on YouTube, he could be seen slashing and stabbing the dinghy after a crew member boarded to apparently take the vessel back to France. Meanwhile, Home Secretary Shabana Mahmood has said the failure to intercept two migrant boats in 2 days before they reached the Kent coast was not acceptable. She has ordered an urgent review. 21 people have been detained by Border Security Command after a boat arrived on the beach of Samfire Ho, Dover on Tuesday afternoon. West Streeting says multi-million pound payments to Mauritius are on hold while the government reconsiders the plan to give up control over the Chagos archipelago. It's after US President Donald Trump described the agreement as terrible. The Defence Secretary said the deal to hand the Chagos Islands to Mauritius can't go ahead without American support. And Portugal forward Cristiano Ronaldo says he still thinks he has a lot to offer the national team, but admits he did consider his retirement after the World Cup.
4: I'm always thinking in my decisions, my future, present also. I'm a thinker. You have to think everything. So this is why you saw me here now.
2: That's the latest from Radio News Hub. I'm Johnny Holmes.
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1: Amber Weather with Paradise Windows, manufacturing the very best in Rahal windows and doors for over 20 years to the trade and public.
2: Early evening showers dying out in the extreme east and northeast of the UK. Generally dry overnight with clear spells and light winds. Patchy fog and some rural frost possible with lows of 7 degrees.
1: Amber, the zone.

0: Jerry, whatever she's calling herself these days, it was Halliwell, it was Horner. I'm not quite sure which husband she's on now. I lose track of these things. Anyway, I know the song was called Lift Me Up, and that takes us to 16 minutes past 8 of a Wednesday evening. It being a Wednesday, John O'Turner will be assailing your eardrums in a rather nice way. Bless him. Because he is a lovely boy. Between 9 and midnight tonight, loads and loads of rock. There might even be some... Hang on. I haven't done this for a while. I used to check whether he'd stuck any sneaky Metallica into the playlist because he is a little bit of a Metallica fan. Ooh, hey, he's got that one in tonight. Ooh, hey, I'd be listening after 9 o'clock if I were you because he's got some cracking tracks in there. Haven't seen any Metallica yet, but I'm sure there will be some in there somewhere.
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aren't any characters like Freddy anymore, are there? 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

from Santana's album Abraxas, released on this day in 1970. That's the full version of Black Magic Woman, incorporating that instrumental called Gypsy Queen. Very often played on rock and FM radio in the States, but the single version is the version normally played on the radio, except when it's The Zone. Speaking of album anniversaries, I couldn't not mark the anniversary of the release of possibly Steely Dan's greatest album. It depends what kind of mood I'm in. Certainly, this is the title track of said album.

0: The Mighty Mighty Dan from Asia, released on this day in 1977. John has got some cracking stuff in the show tonight. I have to say, he's starting off with the Status Quo, then Oasis, and then a classic from Queen. You don't want to be going anywhere until, at least midnight, if not after. Keep us on in the background as the soundtrack to your life. Go on. Well, I know you do anyway, don't you? Because you are faithful listeners. Bless your cotton socks. I'm off home to have my tea, but I'll be listening to Jono all the way and be dashing out during the ad break of me car and putting the radio on home there so I can listen to Amber Sound for the rest of the day. And that's my recommendation for all of you. Whatever else you're up to this evening, keep it Amber and take care of yourselves. Ta-da.
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2: Hello, pet. It's party time, I gather. So, what would you like this time?
3: Oh, so much, Michelle. Thank heavens you're here. I've left it a bit late this time.
2: Nothing new there, then.
3: So, I need a balloon arch. Obviously, as many balloons as you've got. The kids love them. Also, matching banners and bunting. And don't let me forget a badge and matching candles for the cake.
2: No worries. I've also extended my party bag for Lorange. You'll be spoilt for choice. So, dinner panic, pet. And I've got the tableware covered as well.
3: Oh, that's so great. Special Days does it again.
2: Whether it's a birthday, hen night or baby shower, it's what we do best. And we're open 6 days a week now, right here on Oxford Street, Ripley.
3: Wow. Thank you so much, Michelle.
2: Hey, and don't forget my invite.
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0: 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News.
1: A mother and her three children killed in a house fire in Bootle, Merseyside, have been named as 36-year-old Alicia Braben, 16-year-old Leo, 8-year-old Ellis and 7-year-old Prudence Braben. Merseyside Police and the fire service are investigating the cause, while a fifth person was taken to hospital with burns. Police are investigating footage appearing to show far-right activist Danny Tomo slashing a migrant dinghy with a knife. Hampshire police say they are conducting inquiries after the video emerged online.
2: All right, you're in English territory. This is England. This is not France anymore, okay? Right, get off! Get off the boat!
1: In footage on YouTube, he could be seen slashing and stabbing the dinghy after a crew member boarded to apparently take the vessel back to France. Meanwhile, the Home Secretary has ordered an urgent review after a second migrant boat in 2 days reached the Kent coast without being intercepted. Shabana Mahmood has said the failure to intercept the boats was not acceptable. 21 people were detained after the boat landed at Samfire Ho near Dover yesterday afternoon. The deal to hand back the Chagos Islands to Mauritius can't go ahead without American support, according to the Defense Secretary. It's after US President Donald Trump described the agreement as terrible. Wes Streeting said multi-million pound payments to Mauritius are on hold while the government reconsiders the plan. And nearly 6 billion people around the globe engaged with the World Cup this summer, but that came with more than 93,000 visible appearances of brands promoting unhealthy food and drink, alcohol and gambling. That's according to experts from the universities of Bristol and Oxford. Dr. Raffaello Rossi is one of them.
3: The more advertising you see, the more likely you are to do this. So in this case, to consume unhealthy food, to start betting, or to start drinking alcohol. And then we know, of course, following that, there will be an increased chance of harm.
1: FIFA says the money raised will be put back into the game. That's the latest from Radio News Hub. I'm Johnny Holmes.
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1: Showers fading in the east and northeast, then most places stay dry with clear spells. Fog and a touch of grass frost are possible, with rain reaching the far northwest later, lows of 7 degrees.
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0: Queen, Oasis and Quo before that. Thanks to Trev, back for another edition of The Zone tomorrow, and I'm here till midnight with all things rock music for you. And The Killers play after Arctic Monkeys next.
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0: Producers. 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Killers and the Arctic Monkeys before that. Decent variety of stuff tonight because I've got some Stones on for you, the one that they released last year. Plays after U2 next.
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1: Ladders. And Ladders, before that Marilyn Manson and the Deftones as well. Second hour of your rock show. Hiya, it's Jonathan here. And Banda Mani Sissi in Philadelphia last year are on. Ice Nine Kills, latest track from them, after Volbeat next.
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0: some Foo Fighters here at Ambersound FM. Before that, Biffy Clyro, Pierce the Veil, all on your rock show for a Wednesday. And I've got a local band, localish. They're from the Mansfield area, called Autogenic. Played it quite a few months ago, and it's just popped up on the playlist. So yeah, we'll get Autogenic on for you after Faith No More next.
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in the year, and he was absolutely awesome. Youngblood and the Smashing Pumpkins, and that is Zombie. It is Amber Sound, and I've got three new-ish pieces of music to get on your radio between now and 11. Mastodon, Five Finger Death Punch, and this is Rise Against.

0: And that's from the debut album from Iron Maiden that featured Paul Di'Anno, the late great Paul Di'Anno, on vocals for that first album. That's Running Free here at Amber Sound, 107.2, 98.4 FM. The All American Rejects before that, and a local band called Desensitized to get us underway. That is Pause, Play, Rewinds. Thanks for sticking around. We've got a bit more rock music to get on for you, and some folk as well. Yeah, Aerosmith on after Bob Dylan next.
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0: done, Bound for Glory here at Amber Sound FM. Aerosmith and Bob Dylan before that. It is 18 minutes after 11, and we had some Iron Maiden when they had Paul Di'Anno as the lead singer, which is the debut album. But I've got the current singer of Iron Maiden, and he had a solo career. He had a break from the band and released a solo album. This is the title track from that album. It's called Tattooed Millionaire, playing next.
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0: and Black Flame, and then before that, the title track from the solo album from Bruce Dickinson, a song called Tattooed Millionaire. Some new music to get on for you. The new one from Royal Blood is on after Headcat next.
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new stuff from Nickelback on your radio, and new stuff from Royal Blood as well here at Ambersound FM's Rock Show, 18 minutes to midnight. So, to get us to midnight, some new music, why not? I've got some Nothing But Thieves. They're going to be playing in Nottingham very, very soon, on after a band that I paid tribute to at Rock City. I went to see a band called Primal Scream in the week and the other week to go and see them, and they were great. And I got to Rock City, and yeah, there's a busk of Lemmy from Motorhead, and they're on next.

days called I'm Never Gonna RIP here at Amber Sound FM. Right, I'm done. Back on Saturday from 4, and guess what? Reverse the Chorus is back. Yes, absolutely. I've got some Blackstone Cherry on after this latest track from U2. I'll see you on Saturday.

0: is Amber Sound. News.
1: A mother and her three children killed in a house fire in Bootle on Tuesday have been named by Merseyside police as 36-year-old Alicia Brabin, 16-year-old Leo Brabin, 8-year-old Ellis Brabin and 7-year-old Prudence Brabin. The family of those killed in the house fire have said they were loved beyond measure. Merseyside police and the fire service are investigating the cause, while a fifth person was taken to hospital with burns. The RAF has temporarily paused its high-speed Hawk fighter jet training after two pilots ejected from their aircraft moments before it crashed and narrowly missed homes. The Hawk T2 aircraft had been flying out of the RAF Valley Station on Anglesey when it plummeted to the ground in a nearby area. The pilots are being treated for injuries. Scotland's drug and alcohol minister, Marie Todd, has insisted her eye is on the ball. It's after the number of drugs deaths in the country surged to over 1,000 last year.
2: So there is absolutely no getting away from how painful it is to be standing here in front of you today and looking at a rise in drugs deaths. There is absolutely, I am not shying away from responsibility.
1: The UK's dispute with Argentina over the Falkland Islands has escalated after the UK government accused Buenos Aires of wholly unacceptable obstruction and harassment. The diplomatic slapdown came after Argentina's President Javier Milei declared his country's claim to the South Atlantic archipelago was a national cause. And the Prime Minister says the UK would use its presidency of the G20 group of advanced economies to push for international agreement on AI.
3: In a divided world, we have the ability to bring people together, and we will. We are going to step into that role, and we are going to start with one of the most significant challenges and opportunities of our age, frontier AI.
1: Andy Burnham wants the UK to lead the world in developing a set of rules to prevent the spread of rogue artificial intelligence. That's the latest from Radio News Hub. I'm Johnny Holmes.
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1: Showers fading in the east and northeast, then most places stay dry with clear spells. Fog and a touch of grass frost are possible with rain reaching the far northwest later. Lows of 7 degrees.
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5: The RAF has temporarily paused Hawk jet training after two pilots ejected moments before their aircraft crashed near to Holmes on Anglesey. The pilots suffered minor injuries and have been treated. The Hawk T2 aircraft had been flying out of RAF Valley on Anglesey when it plummeted to the ground. The investigation is underway. Police are investigating footage appearing to show far-right activist Danny Tomo slashing a migrant dinghy with a knife. Hampshire Police said they're conducting inquiries after the video emerged online.
6: Right, we're in English territory. This is England. This is not France anymore. Okay? Right, get off the boat!
5: In footage on YouTube, he could be seen slashing and stabbing the dinghy after a crew member boarded to apparently take the vessel back to France. A mother and her three children killed in a house fire on Merseyside have been named as 36-year-old Alicia Bravin, 16-year-old Leo, 8-year-old Ellis and 7-year-old Prudence. Their families say they were loved beyond measure and have described the loss as unimaginable. Merseyside Police and the Fire Service are investigating the cause, while a fifth person was taken to hospital with burns. Only half of people being treated by their GP for high blood pressure have it under control. That's according to new data for England. Researchers from the University of Oxford found that most people across England with the condition are unaware that they have it, increasing their risk of stroke, heart attack and early death. Experts say this summer's World Cup brought with it the advertising of

0: Dr. Raphael Rossi from the University of Bristol. Researchers warned more than 93,000 visible appearances of brands promoting unhealthy food and drink, alcohol and gambling were broadcast to the Cup's 6 billion viewers. FIFA told us in a statement most of the money raised we put back into the game. That's the latest from Radio News Hub. I'm George Eastridge.
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2: Amber Weather with Paradise Windows, manufacturing the very best in Rahal windows and doors for over 20 years to the trade and public.
0: 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Temperatures ranging from 15 degrees Celsius in the north to 23 degrees Celsius in the south.
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